almost started the show with a yawn. I can't. You caught me right off guard. I'm about to yawn. I can't yawn to open my show because I'm supposed to wake you up, not make you yawn. Okay, I pushed it down. See how I pushed that away? Ooh, a win. I did not yawn. Hi, welcome to another Weekends with Me here on Weekends with Rula. I'm going to push that yawn down. It's not coming back. Because if I yawn, you're going to yawn. We all know how contagious that is. I've talked about that before. Well, I hope that you're enjoying this weekend, this week, whatever you've got going on. Whether you're traveling and you've taken me along for the ride. Hey, that's great. I love a good road trip. Where are we going to stop? What's the snack? What do you like to buy on road trips? I like to have pretzels, for sure. I like cheese and grapes. And if it's going to be fast food, I got to have fries. I'm not going to go to a fast food joint on a road trip and not get the fries. 100% I'm getting the fries, and I'm probably going to get a soda. For some reason, I want fries and bubbles on a road trip. All right, that's a good question. What do you like on a road trip? Tag me at Radio Rula and show me where you're stopping. It's weekend.

did not know how to help children or talk to them or care for them. And ever since then, I just hated going to the dentist. I had so much anxiety. Okay, so let's fast forward about 3 weeks ago. I had to go to the dentist and I had a lot of anxiety about it. It was just a teeth cleaning, but whatever. And then oopsie doopsie, I got cavities. Two cavities, guys. Why? Why? You know why? I don't eat candy. I don't eat Swedish fish. I don't eat Sour Patch Kids. I don't suck on hard candy all day. It's crackers that got me. Crackers got me. Peanut butter crackers. Because in the crackers sit in your teeth and you don't floss them out right away, they turn to sugar and that turns to cavities. Okay, so why am I telling you all this? Because this amazing dentist I went to, thanks Dr. West, shout out to you, knew how anxious I was for that, and he prescribed me anti-anxiety medication to take the morning of the procedure so that my mom could drive me to him and he could work on my mouth. And guys, it was a total game changer. It was a total game changer. I took the prescribed medication. My mom drove me to the dentist. It's almost like I fell asleep in the chair and I woke up with the cavities fixed. Amazing. I've heard of laughing gas and, you know, all this other stuff you've seen on TV shows. Nope, nope. I don't know why another dentist didn't tell me this before, but wow and wow. Try it. Ask for it. See if your dentist agrees with it. But I'm telling you, it's a total game changer. He got it done. I didn't fight him. I didn't waste time, like, you know, shifting in the chair. It was amazing. And I'm so happy he fixed my cavities. And I'll be careful eating crackers from now on. It's Weekends with Arula.

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0: As parents across the Midlands get ready for a new school year, one thing is certain.
1: School supplies are more expensive than ever.
0: And for many families, filling a backpack with everything their

Oh, I got to shame myself and out myself on what I did to my sweet little dog, Charlie, because I really feel bad about it. But it is a little lesson learned if you have a dog. Just a little background. I got Charlie, who is a female golden doodle, 2.5 years ago, or she's turning 3 this summer. I think she turns 3 this summer. So we found her at a rescue. Somebody had bought her. She's like a designer dog somebody bought, and they just dumped her off at the shelter when she was a puppy. I guess they had her for a couple days, and they're like, yeah, I can't have a dog. Anyway, we got really lucky, and she's amazing. I call her my TV dog because she really does look like a little dog you'd see on TV. She's super cute. You can go to my Instagram at Radio Rula if you want to see her. And my mom had made this specific loaf of bread with cardamom in it for this holiday, but it didn't rise, and she wasn't really happy with it. And she brought it over my house, and she goes, you know, maybe you can do something with this. I don't know. Make some bread pudding or something. I was like, okay, sure. I guess I'll try something. It ended up sitting there and getting stale. And I thought, you know what? We always have like these bunnies and like different random, you know, squirrels. Maybe they'll think this is a delicious treat if I throw it into the back bush where we never walk. And maybe they'll find themselves a delicious little bread. So I throw it back there. We never walk back there, guys. My dog never goes back there. And a couple days after I did it, I would let her out to go potty in the backyard. And she would really take a long time. I'm like, where is she? I don't even see her. And she come jumping out of that bush. And I was like, oh, no. Did she find that bread? Okay, then hours later, she got sick like 4 times. We had to race her to the pet hospital. It was a Sunday. She stayed overnight. Now everything's great. She's fine. But, note to self. Cardamom is toxic to dogs. Didn't know that. Did y'all know that? I didn't know that. In a hefty hospital bill later, we learned that lesson. So careful what extras you're throwing in the backyard. Your dog's going to find it and try and eat it. It's Weekends with Rula.

All right, time to spill the tea from the hotel workers and the airport workers from across the country. We're all traveling at some point in our lives. Maybe some point this year you're going to travel. Maybe next week. Maybe you just came back from a trip. Here's what people don't know about the airport. This one worker says, people think airports run on giant systems and precision. Half the time, it's exhausted workers holding together a chain reaction with coffee and pure stubbornness. Wait, what? Are you for real? One other insider says half the reason flights get delayed is because one tiny issue somewhere earlier in the day snowballed across the entire schedule. That's why it's important to be the first flight out. If you need to get somewhere and you don't want any delays, if you're the first flight out, you have a lesser chance of being delayed because something went wrong. I can believe that. And when it comes to hotels, we've known this for years, but just to reiterate, this hotel worker says the comforters, even in high-end ski resorts and hotels, do not get washed after every guest checks out. So if you've got a little bit of the ick from the germs in a hotel room, they are validated. I guess it's time to buy that little cocoon you can get on Amazon so you don't touch anything when you get into the hotel room. You just sleep in your little cocoon. I have not gotten to that level of ick in my life yet. I just alcohol wipe everything in the room so I can feel like, all right, I killed most of the germs I can think about. And then I enjoy my vacation. And I hope you enjoy yours. It's Weekends with Rula.

0: right, so welcome to your summer, right? We're just sailing right through it. And when I was a kid growing up, if you were sick from school, like many people in my generation, and I think you know who you are, you stayed at home, and what was on TV? It was like soap operas and The Price is Right. That's what you watched. And for some reason, there's an entire generation of kids who just get a different feeling when they hear the Showcase Showdown music. You're like, oh yes, let me try and guess this and see if this person's going to win both showcases. Okay, let's fast forward to my life right now with three children living in the digital age, where nothing is common. Everything is a digital short or something on a streaming network. Nobody has commonalities. I mean, within their age demographics, like they're watching a specific show that, oh, did you watch The Summer I Turned Pretty? But overall, when it comes to daily television, they're not doing it like we did. So one morning I had my kids watch The Price is Right, and I timed it exactly to turn it on when it was Showcase Showdown time. And I was thinking they'd be all locked in. They did not care. They were like, oh, okay. I don't know. I go, don't you want to guess how much you think that costs? What do you think that costs? And they're like, I don't know. And they're like, what do you think? Like $1 million? What do you think that is? I don't know. And then, you know, we do the whole thing. And then, you know, Drew Carey, the most exciting person in the world. Sorry, Drew. I'm just not feeling you. You do not get excited enough. You know, he's like, oh, wow, look at that. Showcase Showdown. You went over on the trip to Australia and you were close by $936. Congratulations. That's great. And so it didn't hit with the kids. It just didn't hit with my kids. And I was thinking, oh, I would have let down. Because I just kept trying to tell them, like, guys, this is what my life was. If you were homesick from school, you knew this show. Like, this show was great. Should I try again with them? Should I make them watch the entire episode one day? Let's see how it goes. But I was kind of disappointed they didn't care about the Showcase Showdown. It's Weekends with Rula. You know, recently on Threads, the question came up, what's one parenting trend that you think is completely wrong, but you can't say it because you're going to get attacked? And you know what came up a lot? Overdoing it for prom. Like thousands and thousands of dollars and tons of balloons and the big red carpet, silver carpets, blue carpets in the garages and all the things. Huge photo shoots, like a competitive event of some sort. So a lot of people were like, oh, okay. You know, they wanted to say it, but they don't say it because the internet's ready to attack. Or kids under 16 don't need phones. Same for social media. I wonder how many people that have that opinion have kids under 16. Because here's what I've learned since I've had tweens now in my life. There really is a big social angle to that for them amongst their friends to be included in something that they want to go to. It's almost like out of sight, out of mind. If you're not on social media or in the chat thread with somebody, they don't know you. And then there's somebody's going to have a birthday party and you didn't get invited. Y'all know each other at school, but apparently that doesn't count. Y'all got to be in the group chat. You got to be in the snap or something. So I was not expecting that angle of social media. Or here's a big one that I stand by. I do not make my kids hug people. I don't. Maybe just my mom. Come on, hug, yeah, yeah. You know, he has grandma in Greek. But I don't make my kids hug strangers. I'm trying to teach my kids to run away from anybody who's asking you for a hug if they're a stranger. So what is a modern parenting trend that you're like, mm-mm, I do not agree with it. I don't think anybody should be teaching it. 1-855-55-RULA. It's Weekends with Rula.
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21: 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Now, researchers determined that even little bursts of vigorous exercise can significantly reduce someone's risk of 8 different diseases: dementia, type 2 diabetes, fatty liver disease, chronic respiratory disease, chronic kidney disease, immune-mediated inflammatory diseases, major cardiovascular events, and atrial fibrillation. We're not talking about complicated training programs here. Just work with what you can into your everyday life. If you are breathless and unable to speak in complete sentences, then you've hit the mark. I'm Dr. Sanjay Gupta, helping you live a better life.
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If you have a tattoo, can I ask, did you plan that? Or was it just on a whim, impulsive? You were out one night with friends and you're like, you know what? Let's get a tattoo. Well, that question was posed in a survey to those who have tattoos. And 31% said they were with friends, on vacation, totally impulsive. And 6% said once they decide they're going to get it, boom, it happened within an hour of getting it. Now, look, I know that's a third. So 2/3 of people actually planned it out with a tattoo artist to see what are they going to do, where are they going to put it, how's it going to look. But it's really interesting when it comes to what exactly do people get tattooed with. People got tattooed for tributes to their parents or their dogs or their favorite bands. 10% of people got tattoos of their favorite foods. 21% of people said they had tattoos inspired by cartoons or sports teams. And 41% were warned that they would regret the tattoo, but only 25% of the 41% actually regret it. That's a lot of numbers I just threw at you, and I don't know where you fall in that if you have a tattoo. I don't have any tattoos. Fun fact, none. My mom and dad raised me to be like, you are never getting a tattoo. And honestly, I don't like pain. So I've seen how tattoos are done and I'm okay. I don't need one. I don't want that many needles on me. We're good. I'll just put one of those fake tattoos on if I really want one and it'll scrub off in the shower. It's Weekends with Rula.

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2: Okay, if you're single and you're out there meeting somebody new and you've had a few dates and then it's getting to a few more dates and you're kind of feeling feels, but you're not really sure if they're feeling the feelings, catching the feelings. Okay, look for these signs of love. Non-verbal signs of love. Here we go. If this person

0: As America celebrates its 250th birthday, B106.7 is honoring South Carolina's pivotal role in our nation's history. By 1781, the American Revolution was on life support. Then came cowpens. In a cow pasture in upstate South Carolina, a brilliant tactical trap completely annihilated the elite British Army. It broke the back of the King's forces and set up the final victory at Yorktown. The road to American independence was paved right here. Celebrating America 250. We are South Carolina proud. 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

Have you seen a lot of people in your neighborhood or at the park or wherever you live, sidewalks and whatnot, going for strolls and walks with weighted vests on? You know, there's a word for that now. We didn't know there was a word for that, but there is a word for that. More and more people are putting on weighted vests to not only help with their posture while they work out, but also with strength training for their back and their shoulders and just overall good health, right? Your chest gets stronger. Your bones get stronger. You're just supposed to be doing that cardio with strength training all in one shot. It's called rucking. That's what they call it. It's when you walk from a cardio exercise to a cardio plus resistance training exercise because you added the weighted vest. We're supposed to get 20 minutes of strength training twice a week. Most people don't have time for that. But when you go rucking, you're achieving that goal. So good on ya. Get that weighted vest and go for a stroll. It's Weekends with Rula.

If you're looking for a brand new car, how much research are you doing before you just roll up to a dealership and say, let me test drive that thing? You know, a lot of people start searching social media. They start searching websites. They start searching YouTube videos to see what's the best bang for your buck when it comes to a car or an SUV or whatever it is you're looking for. But not many of us will go test drive a car until we know what we want. That's when you really are going to figure it out. So maybe you're shopping for yourself or someone in your family. Get on YouTube and put the comparisons in because it's very helpful. And then go test drive those. Because if you don't do that, you're going to be going from dealership to dealership and it's going to be a mess. It's a lot of time wasted. And you might end up buying something you weren't really crazy about because you didn't research another car better and then you saw it later. Just a little tip, quick tip. Not coming from anyone who has to buy a new car anytime soon or anything, right? Right. I'm being sarcastic. Can you sense my tone? Thank you. I'll be right back. It's Weekends with Rula.

0: Okay, this is where we've come in our society. A 7-year-old girl flips the bird to a grandpa in a grocery store. He was moving too slow. The 7-year-old flips him the blank you bird finger. And when the man calls the little girl rude, the mother says to him, "You should not call my child rude. Don't talk to my child." And he says, "No, she needs to respect her elders." And she goes, "No, she doesn't." What? What's your household sounding like, lady? If you're not teaching your kids to at least respect you as the mom because you are older, what is happening in your house? That sounds real noisy. Real noisy. Really noisy. Some people online said this guy should not have called the little girl rude regardless of what she did because she's a kid and it's up to her mom to deal with her. But others say absolutely he should have called her out. Sometimes it takes a stranger to put a kid in their place. Haven't you ever been somewhere where the child is putting their parents through it and a stranger says something and they shut down because like, wait, why are you talking to me? Sometimes it helps out. How do you feel about it? It's Weekends with Rubla.
1: As America celebrates its 250th birthday, B106.7 is honoring South Carolina's pivotal role in our nation's history. The British military was the most powerful army on earth, but they had no idea how to fight in the Lowcountry. Francis Marion, the legendary Swamp Fox, led a band of South Carolina volunteers who vanished into the marshes, struck by surprise, and disappeared into the fog. He invented modern guerrilla warfare right here in our own backyard. 250 years of freedom. This is where it started. Celebrating America 250. We are South Carolina proud. B106.7.
0: Did you know that 74% of people do not know how to parallel park? Does that mean that only 25% of people in America live in an East Coast city where they have to do that all the time? I lived in Philadelphia for 3 years, and I learned how to become an expert parallel parker there. So when I now live in Texas, I have to parallel park here, which is almost never. I'm like, right out the gate, I got this. That's what's great about it. But that is the biggest fear new drivers have, having to parallel park. They will actually leave a place and not go shopping there because they couldn't find a parking space except for a parallel spot. Is that you? Have you actually left a place because you're like, I can't park like that? Or you have to get out and let somebody else do it for you? Nothing more embarrassing than attempting it and going in perpendicular and everyone's looking at you like, what are you doing? Or the car's behind you're like, oh my God, look at this bozo. What are they doing? They don't know how to parallel. Learn how to park. Yeah, people have real anxiety about parallel parking. So if you are an almost new driver, like you are training to get your driver's license, no matter your age, but especially teens, get your parents to really teach you how to do that. It saves you a lot of anxiety in the future. Good luck with that. It's Weekends with Rula.
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8: A better life with Dr. Sanjay Gupta.
9: As someone who's been married nearly 25 years, I'll tell you, there's a lot of great things about having a spouse. And according to a new study out of the University of Miami Health System, marriage might even be linked to a lower risk of cancer. Why? Well, the researchers said people who are married are less likely to engage in risky behavior. They're more likely to get a nudge to go to regular preventive medicine appointments and screenings. And they have a partner to share the load of family obligations, household chores, and finances. No one is saying you should get married in the pursuit of better health. But if you are single, how can you build a strong support system to maybe get some of these same benefits? Do your own research, find out what's important, and then hold members of your squad accountable and let them hold you accountable as well. That can provide a lot of support. I'm Dr. Sanjay Gupta, helping you live a better life.
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0: these beautiful things that I've got.
1: You know, with everybody's schedules these days, sometimes you just don't click with your mate all the time. Not having date nights. You're not seeing each other just one-on-one. It's always work, work, work, and sleep, sleep, sleep, and scroll, scroll, scroll next to each other and watch Netflix or whatever. And you kind of feel like maybe you're not as close as you used to be. So if you want to feel closer to somebody other, here's what Debbie Mandel from Addicted to Stress says. Switch seats at the dinner table. If you have your spot and your mate's got their spot, switch them. Or even switch sides of the bed when you sleep. And I'm sorry, I don't know about that one. That one's going to be tough for me and my man because we like our sides. But it says things will feel fresher if you do that. It unlocks a change in your perception. Because when you see things physically from each other's perspective, you'll become subconsciously more sensitive to each other's point of view. Why don't y'all go ahead and try that and report back? Because, you know, for 6 months, I could not walk because I had ankle surgery and I had to sleep on my husband's side of the bed because it was closest to the restroom for my scooter and I could see out of our bedroom door into the living room and I needed to sleep there. And it was weird for a really long time. And he was like, can I have my spot back? I was like, yeah, I know. I want my side of the bed back too. That was for 6 months. Maybe do it like a couple nights a week and this theory will be proven true. You let me know. It's Weekends with Rula.

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2: I've talked about tip fatigue in the past here on Weekends with Rula. I think everyone can relate to that now. You go somewhere and it's self-service and yet it still asks what's your tip amount going to be? And you're like, no, I'm not doing that. Especially if you think that the worker is making a decent hourly rate wage compared to restaurant workers. Because remember, they make like $2.13 an hour. You have to tip them so they can pay their bills. You don't have to tip other people who are working different jobs where they just turn the iPad and say how much tip. You're like, wait, no, what now? What? A woman on TikTok was asked to leave a tip at a complete self-service frozen yogurt shop. And she went online saying, who exactly is going to get the tip? Who exactly is going to get this tip? The whole place was automated. It was cashless. Who's going to get the tip? Is that just one of those things where they just automatically ask that? I went to the Paul McCartney concert months ago, and when I went to go buy the t-shirt, it had the tip thing on there. But the people behind the counter selling me the t-shirt said, no, no, no, ignore that. Ignore that. It doesn't go to us. It doesn't go to us. Don't tip. Don't tip. They were trying to make it very well known. Do not tip on this iPad. We can't control that screen, and we're never going to see that money, so don't waste yours, right? So if it's a fully automated place, who's getting the tip? If you work somewhere like this and you know the answer, I'd love to hear it. 1-855-55-RULA. It's Weekends with Rula.

0: As America celebrates its 250th birthday, B106.7 is honoring South Carolina's pivotal role in our nation's history. Think our state flag just looks cool? Think again. In 1776, British warships launched a massive attack on Charleston. They expected an easy win, but Fort Moultrie was built out of spongy palmetto logs. Instead of shattering the walls, the British cannonballs literally bounced off. South Carolina held the line, saved the South, and gave us an icon. Celebrating America 250. We are South Carolina proud. 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

If you wake up in the morning and your coffee machine that you set the night before didn't work and you had to race out of the house because you're going to be late for work, what do? Do you stop somewhere and get coffee, or do you just deal with it, or do you go to work and try and drink the coffee at work? At my work, it's like petroleum oil. It's not good. Will it ruin you, or will you just power through and drink water? 73% of Americans say their morning coffee routine will affect how successful their day feels. And 79% of Americans said it influences how easy their day is going to be overall. It's all about how it starts with that coffee. That first cup is more than caffeine. It is the ritual. 100% amen to that. That's what I agree with. It is the ritual of the hot coffee and the brewed coffee smell. And let me get my creamer and stir it up. I love it when it turns all cloudy and delicious. And I don't drink coffee through the day. I just need it in the morning to set off my day. I 100% agree with this story because I really feel like it does set me off. I have gone to work before with a tumbler full of coffee that then spilled in the parking lot when I got out of the car, and it ruined me. It ruined me for like 3 hours. I was so annoyed. People say they will protect their coffee ritual at all costs. Nearly half of people said they will go to bed earlier just to make sure they had time to make the coffee in the morning. Only 15% of people said they will skip that coffee if they overslept. Do you feel that way? Which team are you on? I can go without coffee, or no, I need my coffee. B team for me too. It's Weekends with Rula.

All right, traveling parents, this is for you. If you are planning a trip anytime soon, you're trying to get something going for the summer that involves an airplane, and you've got kids, and we mean small kids, you've got to hear this. Because this went viral this week, and I really agree with it. Now that I know, and I've been there, done that, I agree with it. But let's see what team you're on. A flight attendant said, when they call you at the gate to board, and it says, parents with small children board first, do not jump into that trap, she said. Why is it a trap? Because you're going to get on the plane, and you're going to get settled, and then everybody has to load in. And then you got to taxi and take off and do the flight. And what if there's a delay, or what if there's like a maintenance problem or whatever it is, right? Your clock starts ticking the second you get on that jetway with those babies. For them, they're going to be confined and not in a comfort zone where they can walk around and do stuff. So this flight attendant says, board last, sit down, take off immediately. Baby never knows the difference. The pre-board privilege, not for you. Okay, I'm going to throw this little wrench in the game. You have to pre-board because you want there to be bin space when you get on the plane. If you're the last one on, there is no room for that diaper bag or whatever you're going to try and put in the overhead bin, right? So one person said you got to divide and conquer. Like have the dad go on and have him put all the stuff in the overhead bin and get the seats ready. And the mom can stay in the concourse, letting the toddler run around, walk around, blah, blah, blah, blah, blah, and be the last one on. You come meet him. And that's how you get the best of both worlds. And you don't get trapped into, oh, no more overhead bin space. We have to check your bag underneath the plane. So agree or disagree? Kind of agree. But you got to divide and conquer. I think that's the only way it's going to work. Okay, it's Weekends with Rula.

If you're listening to Weekends with Rula right now on your AirPods or your headphones, well, hi, thanks for being here. But let me tell you that you are ruining your hearing. If you are wearing them too loud or for too long, it can be harmful. Excessive headphone use can affect a lot of things. Your hearing, number one. But did you know it also affects your posture? It compresses your nerves. It reduces your blood flow to the brain. And it impairs respiratory function. What? Yes, AirPods and headphones can cause foggy thinking and even spine damage. Now, why is that? Because we lock in. We put the AirPods in our ears and we just go about what we're doing. Maybe you're watching something on an iPad or your device, or you're listening to me, which I thank you for so much, but you're crouched over doing something else while I'm in your ears talking. Hey, that's great that I'm in your ears. Just turn it down so it's not too loud and sit up straight. Roll those shoulders back and take a deep breath because you're slouching, according to this survey. Well, I just did that too. Take a deep breath. I'm rolling my shoulders back. Okay, I'm sitting up. Okay, got it. Let's go. It's Weekends with Rula. Yeah.

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0: As America celebrates its 250th birthday, B106.7 is honoring South Carolina's pivotal role in our nation's history. The British military was the most powerful army on earth, but they had no idea how to fight in the Lowcountry. Francis Marion, the legendary Swamp Fox, led a band of South Carolina volunteers who vanished into the marshes, struck by surprise, and disappeared into the fog. He invented modern guerrilla warfare right here in our own backyard. 250 years of freedom. This is where it started. 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

0: As America celebrates its 250th birthday, B106.7 is honoring South Carolina's pivotal role in our nation's history. By 1781, the American Revolution was on life support. Then came cowpens. In a cow pasture in upstate South Carolina, a brilliant tactical trap completely annihilated the elite British Army. It broke the back of the King's forces and set up the final victory at Yorktown. The road to American independence was paved right here. 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We are South Carolina proud. 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
2: Happy Monday. Mm-hmm. How was your weekend?
3: You know what? It was a lot of just trying to be inside and not boil, right?
2: Yeah.
3: Anything that I could think of I wanted to do, I'm like, not too hot.
2: Yeah, I had to go to Charleston for a birthday party on Saturday. And needless to say, the kids spent some time outside because they had water toys outside. They did not have water toys for the adults. So we were in the air conditioning.
3: I get it.
2: Hope you enjoyed your weekend. It's Kaylin and LB, the Midlands Morning Show. We're back at it again. Got a lot coming up on the show today. There is a headline that I read over the weekend that caught my eye. Cannibalism is bad for your health, scientists find.
3: We're just now figuring this out. And are there still people eating people? What's happening?
2: I want to know who volunteered for this research. Yikes. So we'll talk more about that coming up. Also, speaking of eating, diarrhea parasite is all that I'm seeing over the internet. And to be honest, I'm scared.
3: Well, the other day, wifey and I went shopping and we spent about an hour in the store going, okay, what's safe to buy? Can we have this? No, let's Google this.
2: And I'm terrified.
3: I'm afraid.
2: Also, our Stupid Criminal Hall of Fame today involves two principals at a school who decided that teamwork makes the dream work, and both ended up getting arrested. We'll tell you for what's coming up. It's the Midlands Morning Show. We're happy you're here. You're tuned into B106.7. Good morning.

0: 720 million people around the world. When the landing of Apollo 11 at 10:56 p.m., Neil Armstrong, Buzz Aldrin stepped out of the shuttle onto the surface of the moon live on television.
1: I know that you're talking in that voice because you're a skeptic.
0: I am. I've got questions. Listen, I'm not alone on this, okay? I'm not a flat earther, but I have got doubts. I'm like, you know what? We were able to transmit this back in the 60s all the way, but like, how?
1: Well, I even made a joke
0: equipment?
1: Earlier this year when they went to they went to space earlier this year. I made the joke to my mom because it was on April 1st that it was an April Fool's Day joke and it was AI, and she believed me for a period of time. So if we're being honest, who really knows if this actually happened? That's what they want us to believe.
0: Right.
1: You're just asking the questions.
0: Well, if it did actually happen, it was on this day. Okay, yes. So 2010, Bruno Mars released his debut solo single, Just the Way You Are, launching his global pop career. That is a Hawaii kid right there.
1: Yeah.
0: And I tell you what, if you remember him, the first time you saw him was in the movie Leaving Las Vegas. He played Mini Elvis.
1: Oh, so, yeah, I had no idea.
0: Just a little Bruno Mars trivia there for you.
1: And there's a lot of our listeners who were able to go see him in Charlotte earlier this year. Had such a great time.
0: So amazing live.
1: Puts on a great show.
0: Yeah. All on this day, back in the day.
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4: Good morning. Your First Alert traffic update. At this time, our roadways are flowing smoothly. A little bit of construction-related traffic in I-26 west and eastbound lanes through Calhoun County, but that's due to construction across that part of Calhoun County. The rest of our roads at this time with typical traffic for this part of the morning. Of course, if an accident is to happen or there were to be some extra slowdowns because of construction, I'll bring you the First Alert. In the meantime, though, drive safely, and I hope you have a great day. From the WYS First Alert Traffic Center, I'm meteorologist Chandler Jordan. Good morning. It's warm and it's humid to get our Monday started. Temperatures in the middle and upper 70s. Keep in mind, it does get hot later today. Your afternoon high temperature 96. Factor in the humidity. It'll feel as hot as 103 during the peak heat of the afternoon. Now, there is a low 20% chance of rain this afternoon. A stray shower or two is possible, but for a lot of us, it'll be a dry day from start to finish. So try to stay cool out there. And I hope you have a great day. From the WYS First Alert Weather Center, I'm meteorologist Chandler Jordan.
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1: Can we talk about how I am terrified and how eating has become one of the most stressful parts of my day?
2: Right.
1: I'm trying to make better choices. I talk about it with my experience with any lab test now. I'm kind of trying to look into some of my habits and my health and what it looks like. And then I read that if you want to avoid this diarrhea parasite that's been going around, there are foods that you should probably be skipping, which really consists of my entire diet.
2: This is what's so scary. And I just got a text from my wife who's like, my stomach hurts. And I'm like, you know what?
1: Oh, no.
2: I don't want to know what's going on here.
1: Honestly, diarrhea and parasite are two words that should never be together.
2: Just change the game because we love salad, right?
1: Mm-hmm.
2: And it's the bag salad. We go Trader Joe's. We get the Caesar salad in the bag. We can't do that anymore right now. We got to chill it out for a little bit. Let's see what happens.
1: Bagged salads and lettuce kits are on the maybe don't list because officials think that lettuce could be where the parasite is introduced during processing. I have lettuce of some kind or a salad on a daily basis.
2: Yeah.
1: It could be lettuce on a sandwich. It could be me having a salad. One of those two things happens every single day. So you're telling me the one time where I decide not to go off track and not eat French fries, that now I could be rewarded with a parasite?
2: Right.
1: At this point, what am I supposed to eat? Air?
2: Yeah, it's scary.
1: Basically, the safe list from what I've gathered, bananas, avocados, canned vegetables, frozen vegetables, anything that's been cooked.
2: Right.
1: So my healthy lunch has somehow turned into a baked potato, a banana, and trust issues at this point.
2: I mean, I'd love the baked potato. Sounds pretty good.
1: Have any of our listeners gotten this? Like, I'm genuinely curious to know. I never thought that we would reach the point where a cheeseburger has more an emotional stability than a salad does. But here we are. I'm trying to avoid a parasite whose nickname is literally the diarrhea parasite.
2: Seriously?
1: Nobody wants that.
2: No. And this started when this all came out, they blamed it on Taco Bell and everyone was like, makes sense.
1: But you want to know what's funny? My husband got Taco Bell over the weekend and he's fine. He's fine.
2: Wow.
1: I don't think we need to be blaming Taco Bell. I think we should look elsewhere.
2: I guess so.
1: But
2: obviously.
1: What do I eat? Anybody got suggestions?
2: I'll have a pizza. You know what I mean? I guess you're right. This is the time.
1: Is this the time where we just go completely off the plan?
2: We're going off rail just because we're trying to be healthy. I know that sounds ironic, but here we are.
1: So, but you don't get vegetables on that pizza.
2: Nope.
1: Don't put spinach on it
2: because
1: you might get diarrhea. Just putting it out there.

0: Midlands Morning Show with Kaylin and LB on B106.7. And now, another inductee into the Stupid Criminal Hall of Fame.
1: Oh boy. These are the people we trust our children with on a daily basis, by the way. Two school principals apparently turned one DUI stop into a full-blown group project.
2: Oh, lovely.
1: This happened around 2 a.m. because, of course, it did.
2: Mm-hmm.
1: 2 a.m.
2: Nothing good happens after midnight.
1: Right, and this is on July 5th. So, obviously, they were out partying July 4th.
2: Correct.
1: Turned into July 5th, 2 a.m. Jennifer Jimenez was pulled over after police say she was driving erratically. When asked if she'd been drinking, she admitted that she had. She also reportedly told officers she and her passenger were high on the totem pole of education.
2: Oh, good.
1: Okay. Unfortunately, that totem pole didn't help. You trying to flex?
2: Yeah.
1: To the police officer?
2: Do you think that they're going to show you mercy because you're on a totem pole?
1: Right, while you're completely schnockered driving at 2 a.m.?
2: Okay.
1: Jennifer declined the field sobriety test, was taken to jail. Officers decided her passenger, Christina, wasn't in any condition to drive either, so they helped her get a ride share and even parked the car safely with her permission. Case closed, right? Not exactly. About 2.5 hours later, police spotted the same car being driven again. Behind the wheel, her coworker, Christina, who they just got in a ride share to go home because she was drunk.
2: Yeah.
1: When officers asked why she was driving, she reportedly said she was trying to bail out her friend, adding, "I'm way better."
2: Oh, good.
1: Police disagreed. After a field sobriety test, she was arrested.
2: Good.
1: So the night's final report card, two principals, one car, two DUI arrests, and probably the easiest example of please don't do this ever added to a driver's ed curriculum.
2: Oh, good.
1: I mean,
2: yeah, don't do this. Don't do this.
1: Ma'ams, what do you think?
2: Ma'ams.
1: Both women have pleaded not guilty to DUI-related charges. You failed the sobriety test. I don't know how the not guilty is going to play out for you. But now they are inducted into the Stupid Criminal Hall of Fame.

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1: Over the weekend, I was scrolling the internet, and I have so many questions about this headline. Are you ready?
2: Mm-hmm.
1: Here's what it says. Cannibalism is bad for your health, scientists find. First of all, okay, shout out to science for answering questions nobody asked.
2: I mean, we knew this years ago. Matter of fact, that's why it's illegal. You're not supposed to eat other people.
1: They said to each other, you know what? We should investigate why eating other humans is probably a bad idea. Good. My biggest question is this. Who decided that this was a research topic?
2: Yeah.
1: Did somebody walk into a meeting and say, hey, I have a theory. What if we built a mathematical model about the long-term effects of cannibalism and let's test it? And some other person was like, yeah, this sounds great. Let's do it.
2: And found funding for this.
1: Right. I want to know what the research process is like for this, okay?
2: I'm scared.
1: Were there test subjects? Were there volunteers?
2: I mean, it's science. You can't just go willy-nilly and come up with information without doing research.
1: Did anyone have to be like, for the purpose of this experiment, I will be participating in the human consumption group? I'm sorry. That is the one study I hope that the answer is no, absolutely not.
2: Looking for volunteers.
1: We used math and historical data because nobody's signing up for that. But now I'm nervous.
2: Yeah.
1: The conclusion of this study, I read through it because I was curious. Not exactly shocking. Their big discovery is basically, hey, maybe eating fellow humans comes with some health risks. Because, yeah, it does.
2: Yes.
1: I feel like most of us probably could have guessed that.
2: Right.
1: So I'm still stuck on these scientists, and somewhere someone's resume says that they specialized in the model of evolutionary consequences of cannibalism. And I just want to know, how did you get here? What childhood dream led you to this moment? And the funny part, anybody who knows me knows my husband is Polish. This study is out of Poland and the Czech Republic.
2: Oh boy.
1: So now I have questions for my in-laws. Do y'all think about cannibalism?
2: Or is it rampant over there? It makes you wonder, next time you go over to Poland, maybe you don't eat the hot dogs? I don't know.
1: This is what I imagine thinking of at Thanksgiving when I'm with my in-laws.
2: Right.
1: Do y'all?
2: Yeah, you guys don't eat people, right? Just throwing it out there.
1: Y'all got something to share?
2: Yeah.
1: Science is amazing, and I will say that. But every once in a while, it really makes you wonder who raised their hand and said, I'll take that assignment because this one is an assignment that anybody needed to take.

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2: The South Carolina Department of Public Health is reminding parents to make sure their children are up to date on required vaccinations before school starts. New this year, there are two doses of the chickenpox vaccine. They are now required unless a child has previously had chickenpox. And sixth graders must now have two doses of the hepatitis A vaccine. The state says South Carolina's vaccination rate is 92 to 93% below the 95% needed for herd immunity. Parents can schedule immunization appointments through local health departments, pharmacies, or the Vaccines for Children program, which provides free vaccines for eligible children. The Richland County Recreation Commission is hosting free back-to-school bashes for kids ages 5 to 18 with free school supplies available while they last. Children must be present to receive the supplies. Upcoming events include July 24th at Meadow Lake Park from 6 to 8, July 25th at St. Andrews Park from 11 to 2, July 31st at Friars Gate Park 6 to 8, and August 1st at Kaufman Road Park. Characters in the park from 10 a.m. to noon, and the teen takeover is from 4 to 6:30. Families are encouraged to arrive early as supplies will be handed on a first-come, first-served basis. And finally, the American Red Cross has declared an emergency blood shortage after saying its national blood supply has dropped nearly 25% since June, prompting an urgent call for donors as hospitals continue to face increased demand during the summer months. The Red Cross says hospitals are using thousands more units of blood each week than expected, while donations have declined as schools are out for the summer and many families are traveling. The Red Cross says all blood types are needed, with O positive, O negative, B negative, and AB plasma among the most urgently needed. Eligible donors can schedule an appointment through the Red Cross Blood Donor app. Visit redcrossblood.org or call 1-800-RED-CROSS. As an incentive, the Red Cross said anyone who donates between now and July 31st will receive a Fandango movie ticket by email as a thank you for donating. That's three things you need to know here on the Midlands Morning Show with B106.7.
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5: Good morning. Your first alert traffic update. At this time, our roadways are flowing smoothly. A little bit of construction-related traffic in I-26 west and eastbound lanes through Calhoun County, but that's due to construction across that part of Calhoun County. The rest of our roads at this time with typical traffic for this part of the morning. Of course, if an accident is to happen or there were to be some extra slowdowns because of construction, I'll bring you the first alert. In the meantime, though, drive safely, and I hope you have a great day. From the WYS First Alert Traffic Center, I'm meteorologist Chandler Jordan.
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5: Good morning. It's warm and it's humid to get our Monday started. Temperatures in the middle and upper 70s. Keep in mind, it does get hot later today. Your afternoon high temperature 96. Factor in the humidity. It'll feel as hot as 103 during the peak heat of the afternoon. Now, there is a low 20% chance of rain this afternoon. A stray shower or two is possible, but for a lot of us, it'll be a dry day from start to finish, so try to stay cool out there, and I hope you have a great day. From the WYS First Alert Weather Center, I'm meteorologist Chandler Jordan.
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15: 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I wasn't Roman. I wasn't Dwayne. I was last.
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1: Well, yesterday the World Cup finally came to an end and Spain is your champion. But guess what? There's the real winner that we're going to talk about, and that is America, baby. Yeah. I feel like we shined so bright during this entire tournament, and we'll talk about all the reasons why we should be proud of our country. As that thing came to an end yesterday. 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
1: Wow. Insane. It's crazy how long that tournament takes. I mean, this goes on for a couple months.
2: Yeah, it's right? Been a while.
1: So many games, so many different cities, so many amazing moments. And look, you know, the USA team had some glorious moments. They didn't

0: had BTS, you had Justin Bieber in there, you had Shakira, you had the Muppets.
1: Yes.
0: I think that the Muppets were honestly my favorite part.
1: When I saw the Muppets, I was like, okay, this is cool.
0: It was so cool. And I think that that's what we need to do for Super Bowl halftime shows going forward.
1: And
0: right?
1: It was seamless. It just was like boom, boom, boom, boom, boom. Right? So, because they only have like 10 minutes. So they got to crank it all into one thing. So I thought that was pretty awesome.
0: I thought they did a great job with that.
1: I just think America was a real winner here. And we kicked butt hosting this event. And a couple weeks, we forgot that we hated each other. And we all came together and just parted with other countries. And we learned to appreciate things that we think are like no big deal in America, right? Mm-hmm. Like we've taken for granted a lot of things like ranch dressing.
0: Yep.
1: Who knew Hidden Valley could achieve world peace? I mean, this right here is something that we've been doing for years with pizza and wings and vegetables. Like it's no big deal for us. But then we got to watch tourists from England and Japan dipping a carrot into it and looking like they just witnessed the face of God. Like it was like the most epic thing.
0: The whole TSA, you know, hey, you got to remember there's this rule. You can't bring this big of a container of ranch home. So it sparked a whole conversation outside of just the typical day to day of what we would use ranch for.
1: And some of our restaurants that we just kind of have come to think of as mid, like Chili's, right? It's where you go when you don't want to cook and you want a margarita the size of a fishbowl. But these guys came in here and they're like, wow, unlimited chips and salsa, skillet queso, and a triple dipper. This is elite culinary achievements here, folks.
0: But I agree with that. I love Chili's. I love Chili's. So the fact that you're like, oh, Chili's is mid, that's kind of an insulting comment.
1: What I'm saying is it's not some Michelin star restaurant. Agree on that. It is mid in the scheme of a lot of things that we have here. But to them, it was everything. And I thought that was really cool. It made me want to go back to Chili's, right? I also love Chili's.
0: I go to Chili's on like a monthly basis with my girlfriends. We get a triple dipper and a margarita.
1: So there it is. It's point.
0: It's a way of the land, if you ask me.
1: We also learned no other countries know how to party in a parking lot, right? That's what we do, okay? They think pre-gaming is standing in a pub. No, nobody hooks up a TV in the back of a Ford F-150 and fries food better than we do. That's our thing.
0: Tailgating is very much a thing that we take very seriously here.
1: Right. So they came for the soccer, but they stayed for the free refills and the 2-for-25 menu. I thought this was epic. I love it. And I'm so glad that everybody that was here enjoyed being here and being in our country for those couple months. And congratulations to Spain. Amazing. B106.7, Midlands Morning Show.
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5: Good morning. Your First Alert traffic update. At this time, our roadways are flowing smoothly. A little bit of construction-related traffic in I-26 west and eastbound lanes through Calhoun County, but that's due to construction across that part of Calhoun County. The rest of our roads at this time with typical traffic for this part of the morning. Of course, if an accident is to happen or there were to be some extra slowdowns because of construction, I'll bring you the First Alert. In the meantime, though, drive safely, and I hope you have a great day. From the WYS First Alert Traffic Center, I'm meteorologist Chandler Jordan.
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5: Good morning. It's warm and it's humid to get our Monday started. Temperatures in the middle and upper 70s. Keep in mind, it does get hot later today. Your afternoon high temperature 96. Factor in the humidity. It'll feel as hot as 103 during the peak heat of the afternoon. Now, there is a low 20% chance of rain this afternoon. A stray shower or two is possible, but for a lot of us, it'll be a dry day from start to finish, so try to stay cool out there, and I hope you have a great day. From the WYS First Alert Weather Center, I'm meteorologist Chandler Jordan.
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3: with approved credit. Christopher got a credit card before he understood credit. Now he's paying for those bad decisions from a few years ago by being denied when he applies to buy a new vehicle that he needs. JT at JT's Jeep Ram understands. JT has the power to say yes when others say no. So come see

0: 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It's time to be heard.
1: So over the weekend, my husband and I traveled to Charleston for one of our friends. Their daughter had their second birthday party.
2: Aww.
1: And so we got there a little bit early because my friend's little girl wanted to bake cookies as like a thank you for coming to my birthday party situation. And she accidentally knocked over the entire bowl of sprinkles on the floor, which to a parent is like, ugh, mess, gross, right? So she froze and she looked at the mess. And then instead of saying a swear word, she said, aw, biscuits. And it just caught me so off guard and was so funny. And I spent the last 5 minutes after that trying to come up with the funniest replacement swear words that I could think of. But then everybody else started chiming in. So I thought that that would be a good be heard today, because I feel like as adults, you hear your child swear for the first time and you try so hard not to laugh. You can't help but laugh, but then you're like, okay, well, we got to find something else to say instead of what that word actually is.
2: Yeah, it's a trick for parents when your kid drops a swear word, not just because they say it, but because they use it properly. That's right. What makes it even funny.
1: Exactly. Honestly. So by the end of our cookie baking experience, every little mistake was met with something ridiculous. So like you dropped a spoon fudge nuggets,
2: right,
1: or you burned a cookie cheese and crackers. You spilled the milk. Holy guacamole. But I don't love that one, because to me that's like an exciting thing. I don't know. It made the whole afternoon way more entertaining for sure than if we were actually dropping real curse words.
2: Right.
1: So do you have a kid-friendly alternative that you would use?
2: I mean, we just use a lot of shoots and fricks and fracks and things like that in our house. I mean, okay, look, you and I have talked about this a lot. You and I both swear horribly off the air. And I tried to balance that in my household, especially when my kids were younger. And my kids didn't swear. But then one day my kid came home when he was in high school and dropped a combo that I'd never heard before. And I was like, whoa, where'd you learn that from?
1: Yeah.
2: School. Yeah. So, yeah, we tried to do like little filler words like that, like you saw what you're talking about.
1: Do you say, oh, sugar, son of a biscuit, for Pete's sake,
2: no
1: Jiminy Cricket. Good
2: no.
1: gravy.
2: No.
1: Or do you have a family phrase that's completely unique? We want to know, what is your favorite kid-friendly substitute for swearing? 803-796-2106. You can go ahead, call or text that number this morning. We would love to hear from you. You can also go ahead and chime in with everybody on Facebook when you find us at B1067.

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2: You know, I feel like as parents, when your kids swear for the first time, you're almost kind of proud of them.
3: Yeah.
2: Because to your point, I got to stop saying to your point. Somebody was like, stop saying that. But to your point.
3: Yes.
2: You had said that it's crazy when your child swears for the first time, but then they use it in the correct context.
3: It's like everything, because you're trying to be upset and you want to, you know, tell them don't do that. But you're stifling a laugh as well.
2: Yeah.
3: Like, oh, my God. That. And sometimes it's merited.
2: Right.
3: Swear words are there because there are moments where nothing else could really capture that space, right?
2: So there was one time when I was younger, and I remember it. I have twin cousins, and at the time they were probably like 4 or 5, and there was a giant storm that had rolled through my hometown, and on my mom's deck at the house, there was a giant branch that had fallen on the porch. And so one of my cousins looked outside, and she dropped the oh bleep, the S one, though.
3: Right.
2: And it was warranted, because again, it was a giant branch and we had the same reaction, but just coming from her mouth.
3: Yeah.
2: It was one of those things you couldn't help but laugh, right, but then also be like, can't say that.
3: Yeah. You're thinking to yourself, wow, she beat me to it.
2: Exactly. Lisa chimed in on our Facebook page. You can too when you find us at B1067. She said, I grew up in a hyper religious culture. We would say things like, oh my goodney, son of a biscuit eater. Well, that's a hello flicopter. Dagnabbit. Dag gummit, holy guacamole.
3: Wow. Look, I like the fact that you put in the work to find some alternatives. That's mm-hmm. great.
2: Beth said when we would figure out that the cat is upset with us, we would say that she's saying fluff off or fluff you. Don't know how kid friendly that is, though. That's funny, though.
3: Right.
2: Tiffany said this reminds me of the Orbitz commercial with the who are you calling a cootie queen, you lint licker? I love that's yes. like one of my favorite commercials Epic. Of all time. You son of a biscuit-eating bulldog. What the French toast?
3: Right.
2: I love that one. Lisa said shish kebab is the one that she uses all the time, which is fair. Anna said shiitake, sheet, sugar for the S word, and fruit fly for the F word.
3: Okay.
2: This is our Be Heard today, and we want to hear from you. Kid-friendly, super mild alternatives to swear words. Jeannie said shunt the front door.
3: Yes.
2: Dodge ram it. Deanne said, son of a biscuit eater. Angel, sugar, honey, iced tea. That's a good one. Go ahead and chime in and be heard.

0: 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Let's do something. Let's make a bet.
1: He grew up drinking water out of a hose. She has different Stanleys to match her outfits. Kaylin and LB, the Midlands Morning Show on B106.7.

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1: We got a comment on Facebook, and I have a question about it because I've never really heard this one used before. You know, you got your sugar honey iced teas, which we've talked about previously, and son of a biscuit eater, like right. all of those things. But this one, Patty said, we used to say garden peas.
2: Garden peas.
1: When I was growing up, as an alternative, kid-friendly, mild swear word.
2: I'm trying to figure out what that would replace, but I think as long as you say it with vigor, it sounds like you're swearing, like, garden peas. Like, okay, got it. But I don't know what word that would replace.
1: Exactly. 803-796-2106. You can also go ahead and chime in on our Facebook page at B1067. That's our question today, our Be Heard. What are some super mild, kid-friendly alternatives for swear words? Amy said, my daughter always thought blanket tea, blank, blank, blank, was a swear word until she got older. That was her grandpa's way of cussing around the kids. So he would just say, blank, blanket tea, blank, blanket. You know, you do what you got to do.
2: Yeah.
1: Kat says, shiitake, fire truck, ash hole.
2: Ooh.
1: That one is not.
2: That's so close.
1: That's too close for comfort in my eyes.
2: And that's what you had other families were like, even if you tried to say like frick or gosh darn it, they're like, you're still thinking it, so no, it's not okay.
1: I think all of those ones are right. a little too,
2: yeah.
1: too close for Oof. Comfort.
2: I mean, because when you look at that last one written out, it almost looks the same.
1: Exactly.
2: Right?
1: Yep. Tyler and Irmer said, I say son of a biscuit eater. My 6-year-old once asked me what a biscuit eater was.
2: It's obviously. I mean, I love
1: biscuits,
2: me some.
1: Duh.
2: I love me some biscuits. I didn't know that was such a bad thing.
1: Danielle in Lexington said, "When I'm really frustrated, I say cheese and rice. My kids know that means mom is very annoyed."
2: Right.
1: Yep.
2: Right.
1: Emily in Forest Acres said, "I swapped out shut up with shut the front door. Now my kids say it dramatically like they're in a sitcom."
2: Yeah.
1: I also think that's like a pop culture reference. I feel like that came from somewhere specifically. Yeah. I don't really remember where, but Sarah Casey says, our family says, oh, my Lanta and good gravy.
2: I love those too.
1: I think that those ones are probably, because to your point, they don't sound like they're replacing a word,
2: no.
1: right? But at the same time, they are.
2: I love this one from Shannon. What the Hello Kitty?
1: Yes.
2: Hilarious.
1: What the Hello Kitty? Maybe that's something that you can implement into your vocabulary now. It's time to be heard. We'll continue the conversation on our Facebook page, at B1067. We want to know, what are some super mild, kid-friendly alternatives to swear words?

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2: The South Carolina Department of Public Health is reminding parents to make sure their children are up to date on required vaccinations before school starts. New this year, there are two doses of the chickenpox vaccine. They are now required unless a child has previously had chickenpox. And sixth graders must now have two doses of the hepatitis A vaccine. The state says South Carolina's vaccination rate is 92% to 93%, below the 95% needed for herd immunity. Parents can schedule immunization appointments through local health departments, pharmacies, or the Vaccines for Children program, which provides free vaccines for eligible children. The Richland County Recreation Commission is hosting free back-to-school bashes for kids ages 5 to 18 with free school supplies available while they last. Children must be present to receive the supplies. Upcoming events include July 24th at Meadow Lake Park from 6 to 8, July 25th at St. Andrews Park from 11 to 2, July 31st at Friars Gate Park 6 to 8, and August 1st at Kaufman Road Park. Characters in the park from 10 a.m. to noon, and the teen takeover is from 4 to 6:30. Families are encouraged to arrive early as supplies will be handed on a first-come, first-served basis. And finally, the American Red Cross has declared an emergency blood shortage after saying its national blood supply has dropped nearly 25% since June, prompting an urgent call for donors as hospitals continue to face increased demand during the summer months. The Red Cross says hospitals are using thousands more units of blood each week than expected, while donations have declined as schools are out for the summer and many families are traveling. The Red Cross says all blood types are needed, with O positive, O negative, B negative, and AB plasma among the most urgently needed. Eligible donors can schedule an appointment through the Red Cross Blood Donor app. Visit redcrossblood.org or call 1-800-RED-CROSS. As an incentive, the Red Cross said anyone who donates between now and July 31st will receive a Fandango movie ticket by email as a thank you for donating. That's three things you need to know here on the Midlands Morning Show with B106.7.
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5: Good morning. Your first alert traffic update. At this time, our roadways are flowing smoothly. A little bit of construction-related traffic in I-26 west and eastbound lanes through Calhoun County, but that's due to construction across that part of Calhoun County. The rest of our roads at this time with typical traffic for this part of the morning. Of course, if an accident is to happen or there were to be some extra slowdowns because of construction, I'll bring you the first alert. In the meantime, though, drive safely, and I hope you have a great day. From the WYS First Alert Traffic Center, I'm meteorologist Chandler Jordan.
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5: Good morning. It's warm and it's humid to get our Monday started. Temperatures in the middle and upper 70s. Keep in mind, it does get hot later today. Your afternoon high temperature 96. Factor in the humidity. It'll feel as hot as 103 during the peak heat of the afternoon. Now, there is a low 20% chance of rain this afternoon. A stray shower or two is possible, but for a lot of us, it'll be a dry day from start to finish. So try to stay cool out there, and I hope you have a great day. From the WYS First Alert Weather Center, I'm meteorologist Chandler Jordan.
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1: You know, I always have thought that I'm pretty good at paying attention to the things that I should have on my plate at all times.
0: Right.
1: And it scares me currently that everything I knew was okay to put on my plate currently is not okay to put on my plate currently, because I don't want a gut cleansing, diarrhea parasite in my system. That just sounds awful. We'll talk more about that in two songs. 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
1: Can we talk about how I am terrified and how eating has become one of the most stressful parts of my day?
2: Right.
1: I'm trying to make better choices. Uh-huh. I talk about it with my experience with any lab test now. I'm kind of trying to look into some of my habits and my health and what it looks like. And then I read that if you want to avoid this diarrhea parasite that's been going around, there are foods that you should probably be skipping, which really consist of my entire diet.
2: This is what's so scary. And I just got a text from my wife who's like, my stomach hurts. And I'm like, you know what?
1: Oh, no.
2: I don't want to know what's going on here.
1: Honestly, diarrhea and parasite are two words that should never be together.
2: Just change the game because we love salad, right?
1: Mm-hmm.
2: And it's the bag salad. We go Trader Joe's. We get the Caesar salad in the bag. We can't do that anymore right now. We have to chill it out for a little bit. And let's see what happens.
1: Bagged salads and lettuce kits are on the maybe don't list because officials think that lettuce could be where the parasite is introduced during processing. I have lettuce of some kind or a salad on a daily basis.
2: Yeah.
1: It could be lettuce on a sandwich. It could be me having a salad. One of those two things happens every single day. So you're telling me the one time where I decide not to go off track and not eat French fries, mm-hmm. that now I could be rewarded with a parasite?
2: Right.
1: At this point, what am I supposed to eat? Air?
2: Yeah, it's scary.
1: Basically, the safe list from what I've gathered, bananas, avocados, canned vegetables, frozen vegetables, anything that's been cooked.
2: Right.
1: So my healthy lunch has somehow turned into a baked potato, a banana, and trust issues at this point.
2: I mean, I'd love the baked potato. Sounds pretty good.
1: Have any of our listeners gotten this? Like, I'm genuinely curious to know. I never thought that we would reach the point where a cheeseburger has more an emotional stability than a salad does. But here we are. I'm trying to avoid a parasite whose nickname is literally the diarrhea parasite.
2: Seriously?
1: Nobody wants that.
2: No. And this started when this all came out, they blamed it on Taco Bell and everyone was like, makes sense.
1: But you want to know what's funny? My husband got Taco Bell over the weekend and he's fine. He's fine.
2: Wow.
1: I don't think we need to be blaming Taco Bell. I think we should look elsewhere.
2: I guess so.
1: But
2: obviously.
1: What do I eat? Anybody got suggestions?
2: I'll have a pizza. You know what I mean? I guess you're right. This is the time.
1: Is this the time where we just go completely off the plan?
2: We're going off rail just because we're trying to be healthy. I know that sounds ironic, but here we are.
1: But you don't get vegetables on that pizza.
2: Nope.
1: Don't put spinach on it
2: because
1: you might get diarrhea. Just putting it out there.
0: Be alert traffic.
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4: Good morning. Your first alert traffic update. At this time, our roadways are flowing smoothly. A little bit of construction-related traffic in I-26 west and eastbound lanes through Calhoun County, but that's due to construction across that part of Calhoun County. The rest of our roads at this time with typical traffic for this part of the morning. Of course, if an accident is to happen or there were to be some extra slowdowns because of construction, I'll bring you the first alert. In the meantime, though, drive safely, and I hope you have a great day. From the WYS First Alert Traffic Center, I'm meteorologist Chandler Jordan.
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4: Good morning. It's warm and it's humid to get our Monday started. Temperatures in the middle and upper 70s. Keep in mind, it does get hot later today. Your afternoon high temperature 96. Factor in the humidity. It'll feel as hot as 103 during the peak heat of the afternoon. Now, there is a low 20% chance of rain this afternoon. A stray shower or two is possible, but for a lot of us, it'll be a dry day from start to finish. So try to stay cool out there, and I hope you have a great day. From the WYS First Alert Weather Center, I'm meteorologist Chandler Jordan.
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1: 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JT is doing something unheard of right now. At JT's Jeep Ram, over 80 Rams have been slashed, 15 to 25% off. 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
8: As a parent, when you send your kid off to school in the morning, you know that they're going to be learning, they're going to be spending time with their friends. But new study out of UCSF found adolescents are spending an average of 70 minutes of their school day on their phones. Now, some kids will say they need their phones to help with schoolwork, but this study found that they were spending the vast majority of their screen time on TikTok, Instagram, and Snapchat. Not really apps that you're going to be turning to for homework help. Now, the study's lead author said, don't blame kids for using their phones at school. Teach them how to resist them. Focus on what they'd get by putting them aside rather than what you're taking away. Explain how phones could hurt their academic performance, and also remind them of this. Nothing takes the place of real face-to-face friendships. I'm Dr. Sanjay Gupta, helping you live a better life.
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0: Morning Show with Kaylin and LB on B106.7. It's time for The Daily Dilemma.
1: You know, those who know me know that I really do have a petty mindset sometimes.
2: Mm-hmm.
1: And I love this message from Chris and Irmo that we got this morning. He wanted us to talk about it on The Daily Dilemma. He said, I work from home, so I get a lot of deliveries. My front yard has an 8-foot planter that runs between my driveway and the grass right in front of my front door. There's a perfectly good driveway and a set of 7 steps leading to my porch. The problem is that a lot of delivery drivers, especially Amazon and FedEx, skip the driveway entirely. Instead, they drive past it, cut straight across my lawn, and toss the package onto the porch so they don't have to use the steps. Normally, I wouldn't care, but we're in a drought, and I've been trying not to water the grass. Because they keep taking the same shortcut, they're actually wearing a dirt path into my yard.
2: Mm.
1: I've reported it to the delivery companies multiple times, but nothing has changed. So today, knowing that I had several deliveries coming, I picked up 8 days' worth of dog poop from my 3 dogs, and I scattered it along the exact path that they always use on my lawn. My thinking is that if they don't want to step in dog poop, maybe they'll finally use the driveway and the steps like they're supposed to. So am I being petty and vindictive, or is this a harmless way to make a point after every other attempt has failed?
2: I mean, it's your yard, right? And when people don't want to listen, sometimes you got to throw it down like this.
1: You got to do what you got to do.
2: I love toxic energy like this. Mm-hmm. It is just one of my love languages. And I think that, you know, you've done all the right things. You've made a request to these companies saying, please tell your drivers to use the driveway and the stairs. You're trampling through my grass. And honestly, look, we all know how yards are a big deal to people.
1: Yeah.
2: Right? Especially now when it has been so sunny and hot and grass is dying and people are still trying to maintain the look of their front yard.
1: Mm-hmm.
2: You see somebody's yard. Why are you walking through grass? Why are you walking through that? You have that's what the path is for.
1: Just walk out the driveway.
2: Just do it. Don't be lazy.
1: Mm-hmm.
2: I'm sure it wouldn't take you that much longer to go around and just go up the driveway.
1: I empathize with him because he asked nicely.
2: Yes.
1: He reported it, gave them the benefit of the doubt, which is what you do in situations like this. And they are still treating it like it's an express lane to the porch.
2: Right.
1: And that's not right. So if your dogs already use that part of the yard anyway, I'm not exactly shedding tears if someone decides to ignore the driveway and ends up with a surprise on the bottom of their shoe.
2: You did all the right things. Now you've set some landmines. We'll see what happens. But it's great fertilizer for your yard anyways.
1: Yeah,
2: so
1: I'm not saying I would strategically decorate my lawn with 8 days worth of dog poop, but I'm also saying that I'm also not saying that I wouldn't,
2: right.
1: You know?
2: Exactly.
1: Yardage is not a public sidewalk. It's private property.
2: Absolutely.
1: When you break it down. And if they're wearing a path through the grass, that's disrespectful.
2: It is.
1: Now, if you had the poop on your driveway or on the sidewalk to intentionally trap somebody, that's a different story.
2: Right. No.
1: But on the grass where poop naturally belongs for a dog, I think that that's just nature doing its thing.
2: Listen. You know what? Play stupid games, win super prizes. We'll see what happens.
1: Sometimes the lesson sticks better than the shoe. This is our Daily Dilemma today. We are trying to help out our friend Chris, 803-796-2106. You can also go ahead and chime in on Facebook at B1067.

0: Kaylin and LB on the Midlands Morning Show.
1: There are some comments that are coming in that are Team Chris.
2: I'm sure.
1: But there's also some comments that are coming in that are Team Delivery Driver.
2: Okay.
1: Let's get into it. Marcus in Columbia said, I laughed when I heard this because it is your yard and it is your dog's poop. You didn't set a trap. You just didn't move something that naturally belongs there.
2: Yeah.
1: If someone chooses to ignore the sidewalk and cut across your lawn, well, whatever happens after that is kind of on them.
2: Yeah. I mean, I've asked nicely. I've alerted both of these companies. Please tell your drivers not to walk through my grass.
1: Yeah.
2: My driveway is clear. They just got to walk up that and come on up the steps. And why are you tossing packages anyways? He's saying that they don't even want to come up the steps. They'll sit there at the bottom of the steps and toss the package up onto the thing. That's not cool either.
1: There is nothing more irritating to me, and this happens to me at home all the time, as to like when somebody delivers a package and they just put it on the edge of the stairs. They can't like push it in underneath.
2: Seriously, because if it rains, then it's going to get
1: ruined. It's covered and ruined. Yep, it's happened way too many times.
2: Seriously.
1: And I get that, you know, who made this comment? Tyler in West Columbia said, I used to deliver packages, so I'll give a little perspective. Drivers are under insane amounts of pressure to hit delivery quotas, and every second counts. That doesn't excuse walking across someone's lawn, especially if you've already complained, but I can at least understand why some of them take shortcuts. I get that, but at the same time, why are we throwing things, number one? And number two, why are we not making an effort? We're just going to set it there knowing that it's not covered. And then if it does rain, it's going to get ruined. Like, that's not fair either.
2: I'm going to sit here and go out on a limb and say the difference between walking across that yard and going up the driveway is about 2.5 seconds. So let's not get into they're under this intense pressure to hit deadlines.
1: Mm-hmm.
2: Stop. Go around, go up the driveway. Very simple.
1: Yeah. Jenna and Irma said, I understand why you're frustrated because I would be annoyed if people kept creating a dirt path through my grass too. But I do think the poop thing is being a little bit petty. I would probably spend the money on decorative rocks, landscaping, or even a small fence before going that route.
2: Or put up a sign that says, please don't walk on my grass.
1: Yeah.
2: Right? And maybe set up a sprinkler system that goes off automatically when someone steps on the yard.
1: It reminds me of Princess Diaries in that movie. They have something that pops up and it, like, it's over a speaker.
2: Right.
1: And so when somebody walks on the grass, it goes, get off the grass.
2: Love
1: and then
2: that.
1: It's in a bunch of other languages as well. So in case you claim you can't understand, well, here is it in your language as well. Heather in Chapin said, sometimes being nice doesn't work. You reported it multiple times and you were ignored. Maybe stepping in dog poop is a reminder that your yard isn't a public walkway.
2: Mm-hmm.
1: I bet they'll remember your house after today.
2: Yeah, and by the way, if you're trying to save time and cut across this person's grass, once you step in, you know, a landmine like that, got to take a little time to get that cleaned up.
1: Mm-hmm.
2: Yeah.
1: Derek in Sumter said, I think you've crossed into being a little vindictive. Delivery drivers are outside in the South Carolina heat all day long trying to deliver hundreds of packages. I understand wanting to protect your yard, but I think there were better ways to make your point.
2: Well, he did try to do that. He called the companies, right? It didn't start here. This is where it's finishing, right? He tried to do all the things.
1: Yeah.
2: You know? And maybe it's just, you know, now we could just do like individual conversation. You're not guaranteed to get the same driver every time anyway. So it's hard to go to a driver and be like, hey, in the future, if you do drop off at my house, can you please not cut through the grass?
1: Yeah.
2: Who says they're going to remember that?
1: Chris in Camden said, I'll admit it is a little funny, but I also think a physical barrier would solve the problem better. A row of shrubs, landscaping stones, or a decorative fence would stop people from cutting through your yard altogether instead of just hoping that they learn a lesson. This is our dilemma today. We're trying to help out Chris and Irmo. He wants to know, is he being petty or is putting dog poop in one spot to make sure that people don't walk on his yard when they are delivering packages a way to prove a point after every other attempt has failed?

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1: I like the recorded message thing. I think that's kind of fun. You know, I have neighbors where, you know, their cars have that on them. So when you walk past their driveway, it just pops up and goes, you're currently being recorded. Like, it's just something that's easy that says, please don't walk on the grass. At least it makes people snap out of whatever is going on. Look, I get it. It's hot outside. The delivery drivers are under a schedule. So maybe in their mind, they're thinking it's no big deal. But if they hear that message, they might be like, oh, sorry. And then walk around.
2: Because sometimes they're in their own headspace too. Like they're just
1: they're thinking about the next prize. Yeah, they're thinking about the next delivery already.
2: Kevin in Northeast Columbia said, I worked for Amazon for a while. And while we were encouraged to be quick, we were also told to respect customers' property. If there is an obvious sidewalk or driveway, that's usually the route we should be taking. So I would be frustrated, too, if people ignored that over and over again. Lisa in Forest Acres said, my only concern is that one driver steps in the dog poop, gets upset, and then files a complaint against you. Even though it's your property, somehow these situations have a way of turning back on the homeowner. I'd rather install something that forces them to stay on the driveway.
1: Yeah, I don't know how that could fall back out on him. Yeah. I mean, look, that's where my dog went to the bathroom this morning. What do you want me to do about it? Right? That's my yard.
2: Yeah.
1: Why
2: are you walking in my yard?
1: Yeah.
2: Ben and Casey said, I don't think people realize how expensive it is, how expensive it can be to repair a damaged lawn, especially during a drought. You shouldn't have to sacrifice your yard because someone wants to save 10 seconds on delivery. Mm-hmm. I probably would have done something similar.
1: Yeah.
2: You know, I think it is one of those things where there is a clear solution here. Bianca said, I mean, that is one way to do it. I have the same issue because it takes a lot of time, energy, and money to maintain a yard and get it looking nice. They cut across mine and it ruins the flower beds too. Driveway is double wide and available. They choose not to. I don't know what the issue is. Maybe it's a requirement of theirs. I think a keep off the grass sign might be a better first step. Straight to poop is kind of a big leap though. More power to you. Beth said, I agree with you. I have a camera at my door and you wouldn't believe what I catch delivery drivers doing with my packages. Ugh. One guy should have been an NFL quarterback after tossing one of my packages from the yard to the porch. I sent that video to FedEx and they're now using it in training classes.
1: I love that.
2: That's great. This is our dilemma today. We're trying to help out Chris and Irma. You can go ahead and continue the conversation on our Facebook page when you find us at B1067.

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2: The South Carolina Department of Public Health is reminding parents to make sure their children are up to date on required vaccinations before school starts. New this year, there are two doses of the chickenpox vaccine. They are now required unless a child has previously had chickenpox. And sixth graders must now have two doses of the hepatitis A vaccine. The state says South Carolina's vaccination rate is 92% to 93%, below the 95% needed for herd immunity. Parents can schedule immunization appointments through local health departments, pharmacies, or the Vaccines for Children program, which provides free vaccines for eligible children. The Richland County Recreation Commission is hosting free back-to-school bashes for kids ages 5 to 18 with free school supplies available while they last. Children must be present to receive the supplies. Upcoming events include July 24th at Meadow Lake Park from 6 to 8, July 25th at St. Andrews Park from 11 to 2, July 31st at Friars Gate Park 6 to 8, and August 1st at Kaufman Road Park. Characters in the park from 10 a.m. to noon, and the teen takeover is from 4 to 6:30. Families are encouraged to arrive early as supplies will be handed on a first-come, first-served basis. And finally, the American Red Cross has declared an emergency blood shortage after saying its national blood supply has dropped nearly 25% since June, prompting an urgent call for donors as hospitals continue to face increased demand during the summer months. The Red Cross says hospitals are using thousands more units of blood each week than expected, while donations have declined as schools are out for the summer and many families are traveling. The Red Cross says all blood types are needed, with O positive, O negative, B negative, and AB plasma among the most urgently needed. Eligible donors can schedule an appointment through the Red Cross Blood Donor app. Visit redcrossblood.org or call 1-800-RED-CROSS. As an incentive, the Red Cross said anyone who donates between now and July 31st will receive a Fandango movie ticket by email as a thank you for donating. That's three things you need to know here on the Midlands Morning Show with B106.7.
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5: Good morning. Your first alert traffic update. At this time, our roadways are flowing smoothly. A little bit of construction-related traffic in I-26 west and eastbound lanes through Calhoun County, but that's due to construction across that part of Calhoun County. The rest of our roads at this time with typical traffic for this part of the morning. Of course, if an accident is to happen or there were to be some extra slowdowns because of construction, I'll bring you the first alert. In the meantime, though, drive safely, and I hope you have a great day. From the WYS First Alert Traffic Center, I'm meteorologist Chandler Jordan.
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5: Good morning. It's warm and it's humid to get our Monday started. Temperatures in the middle and upper 70s. Keep in mind, it does get hot later today. Your afternoon high temperature 96. Factor in the humidity. It'll feel as hot as 103 during the peak heat of the afternoon. Now, there is a low 20% chance of rain this afternoon. A stray shower or two is possible, but for a lot of us, it'll be a dry day from start to finish. So try to stay cool out there, and I hope you have a great day. From the WYS First Alert Weather Center, I'm meteorologist Chandler Jordan.
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12: I read this interesting story the other day, which was written by a colleague of mine, about why so-called, quote, admin nights are the new book club for busy adults. Now, I learned this is a term coined by journalist Chris Collin, who wrote about this life hack in the Wall Street Journal. An admin night is when people come together for a night, a fun night, while holding one another accountable to an assignment. The ones usually considered back burner tasks, the ones that you've been putting off. The person you choose to do an admin night with matters a lot, because that's your accountability partner. That's what one person told us. People love the social aspect because it can bring these boring tasks to light, make them feel more fun, and where you go matters as well. You need to have enough space and hopefully not too many distractions. And again, don't forget to leave some time for fun. I'm Dr. Sanjay Gupta, helping you live a better life.
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0: 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On this day, back in the day.
1: All right, 1903, the Ford Motor Company shipped its very first car. The first customer, Chicago dentist Ernest Fleming, paid $850 for a two-cylinder, 8-horsepower Model A, which could reach a top speed of 30 miles an hour.
2: Shoof. Wow, that's Speedy Gonzalez over here. Going to get a ticket for speeding. You know?
1: Could you imagine, though, right back then, 30 miles an hour felt fast,
2: yeah.
1: Right? You got in that car, you're like, whoa. Now you drive 30, you're annoyed.
2: Yes.
1: You're like, how am I going so slow?
2: Unless you're in our parking garage and you go a little bit over the speed limit and people tell on you, then that's different.
1: It was the beginning of a company that would completely change the way Americans got around. Mm-hmm. 1969, a live transmission from the moon was viewed by 720 million people around the world. When the landing of Apollo 11 at 10:56 p.m., Neil Armstrong, Buzz Aldrin stepped out of the shuttle onto the surface of the moon live on television.
2: I know that you're talking in that voice because you're a skeptic.
1: I am. I've got questions. Listen, I'm not alone on this, okay? I'm not a flat earther, but I have got doubts. I'm like, you know what? We were able to transmit this back in the 60s mm-hmm. all the way, but like, how?
2: Well, I even made a joke
1: equipment?
2: Earlier this year when they went to space
1: right.
2: earlier this year. I made the joke to my mom because it was on April 1st that it was an April Fool's Day joke and it was AI, and she believed me for a period of time. So right. If we're being honest, yeah, who really knows if this actually happened? That's what they want us to believe.
1: Right.
2: You're just asking the questions.
1: Well, if it did actually happen, it was on this day. Okay, yes. So 2010, Bruno Mars released his debut solo single, Just the Way You Are, launching his global pop career. That is a Hawaii kid right there.
2: Yeah.
1: And I tell you what, if you remember him, the first time you saw him was in the movie Leaving Las Vegas. He played Mini Elvis.
2: Oh, so, yeah, I had no idea.
1: Just a little Bruno Mars trivia there for
2: you. And there's a lot of our listeners who were able to go see him in Charlotte earlier this year. Had such a great time.
1: So amazing live.
2: Puts on a great show.
1: Yeah. All on this day, back in the day.

0: 97.
1: Over the weekend, I was scrolling the internet, and I have so many questions about this headline. Are you ready?
2: Mm-hmm.
1: Here's what it says. Cannibalism is bad for your health, scientists find. First of all, okay, shout out to science for answering questions nobody asked.
2: I mean, we knew this years ago. Matter of fact, that's why it's illegal. You're not supposed to eat other people.
1: They said to each other, you know what we should investigate? Why eating other humans is probably a bad idea. Good. My biggest question is this. Who decided that this was a research topic?
2: Yeah.
1: Did somebody walk into a meeting and say, hey, I have a theory. What if we built a mathematical model about the long-term effects of cannibalism and let's test it? And some other person was like, yeah, this sounds great. Let's do it.
2: And found funding for this.
1: Right. I want to know what the research process is like for this, okay?
2: I'm scared.
1: Were there test subjects? Were there volunteers?
2: I mean, it's science. You can't just go willy-nilly and come up with information without doing research.
1: Did anyone have to be like, for the purpose of this experiment, I will be...

0: participating in the human consumption group. I'm sorry, that is the one study I hope that the answer is no, absolutely not.
1: Looking for volunteers.
0: We used math and historical data because nobody's signing up for that. But now I'm nervous.
1: Yeah.
0: The conclusion of this study, I read through it because I was curious. Not exactly shocking. Their big discovery is basically, hey, maybe eating fellow humans comes with some health risks. Because, yeah, it does.
1: Yes.
0: I feel like most of us probably could have guessed that.
1: Right.
0: So I'm still stuck on these scientists. And somewhere, someone's resume says that they specialized in the model of evolutionary consequences of cannibalism. And I just want to know, how did you get here? What childhood dream led you to this moment? And the funny part, anybody who knows me knows my husband is Polish. This study is out of Poland and the Czech Republic.
1: Oh, boy.
0: So now I have questions for my in-laws. Do y'all think about cannibalism?
1: Or is it rampant over there? It makes you wonder, next time you go over to Poland, maybe you don't eat the hot dogs? I don't know.
0: This is what I imagine thinking of at Thanksgiving when I'm with my in-laws.
1: Right.
0: Do y'all?
1: Yeah, you guys don't eat people, right? Just throwing it out there.
0: Y'all got something to share?
1: Yeah.
0: Science is amazing, and I will say that. But every once in a while, it really makes you wonder who raised their hand and said, I'll take that assignment because this one is an assignment that anybody needed to take.
2: Be alert traffic.
3: Be alert traffic.
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4: Good morning. Your First Alert traffic update. At this time, our roadways are flowing smoothly. A little bit of construction-related traffic in I-26 west and eastbound lanes through Calhoun County, but that's due to construction across that part of Calhoun County. The rest of our roads at this time with typical traffic for this part of the morning. Of course, if an accident is to happen or there were to be some extra slowdowns because of construction, I'll bring you the First Alert. In the meantime, though, drive safely, and I hope you have a great day. From the WYS First Alert Traffic Center, I'm meteorologist Chandler Jordan. Good morning. It's warm and it's humid to get our Monday started. Temperatures in the middle and upper 70s. Keep in mind, it does get hot later today. Your afternoon high temperature 96. Factor in the humidity. It'll feel as hot as 103 during the peak heat of the afternoon. Now, there is a low 20% chance of rain this afternoon. A stray shower or two is possible, but for a lot of us, it'll be a dry day from start to finish. So try to stay cool out there. And I hope you have a great day. From the WYS First Alert Weather Center, I'm meteorologist Chandler Jordan.
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0: Fans Morning Show with Kalen and LB on B106.7. And now, another inductee into the Stupid Criminal Hall of Fame.
1: Oh, boy. These are the people we trust our children with on a daily basis, by the way. Two school principals apparently turned one DUI stop into a full-blown group project.
2: Oh, lovely.
1: This happened around 2 a.m. because, of course, it did.
2: Mm-hmm.
1: 2 a.m.
2: Nothing good happens after midnight.
1: Right, and this is on July 5th. So, obviously, they were out partying July 4th.
2: Correct.
1: Turned into July 5th, 2 a.m. Jennifer Jimenez was pulled over after police say she was driving erratically. When asked if she'd been drinking, she admitted that she had. She also reportedly told officers she and her passenger were high on the totem pole of education.
2: Oh, good.
1: Okay. Unfortunately, that totem pole didn't help. You trying to flex?
2: Yeah.
1: To the police officer?
2: Do you think that they're going to show you mercy because you're on a totem pole?
1: Right. While you're completely schnockered driving at 2 a.m.?
2: Okay.
1: Jennifer declined the field sobriety test, was taken to jail. Officers decided her passenger, Christina, wasn't in any condition to drive either, so they helped her get a ride share and even parked the car safely with her permission. Case closed, right? Not exactly. About 2.5 hours later, police spotted the same car being driven again. Behind the wheel, her co-worker, Christina, who they just got in a ride share to go home because she was drunk.
2: Yeah.
1: When officers asked why she was driving, she reportedly said she was trying to bail out her friend, adding, "I'm way better."
2: Oh, good.
1: Police disagreed. After a field sobriety test, she was arrested. So the night's final report card, two principals, one car, two DUI arrests, and probably the easiest example of please don't do this ever added to a driver's ed curriculum.
2: Oh, good.
1: I mean,
2: yeah, don't do this. Don't do this.
1: Ma'ams, what do you think?
2: Ma'ams.
1: Both women have pleaded not guilty to DUI-related charges. You failed the sobriety test. I don't know how the not guilty is going to play out for you. But now they are inducted into the Stupid Criminal Hall of Fame.

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1: So one of the red flags that my husband has in life is that he doesn't love breakfast food. Like, he'll eat an omelet and he'll eat eggs, but pancakes, waffles, French toast.
2: Too sweet?
1: Not something that he enjoys eating. Right. So I want to talk about those breakfast carbs, part of our social poll of the day today. What is the superior one? Is it waffles? Is it pancakes? Or is it French toast?
2: Ooh, I am always going to lean towards French toast. Mm-hmm. I feel like waffles, pancakes, you eat two of them and you're completely full. You don't want to eat anything else. But I don't know, French toast. Something different about French toast.
1: No, I love French toast too. That was going to be my answer. Yeah. I remember growing up, my mom makes the best French toast.
2: Cinnamon?
1: Yes.
2: Yeah. Ugh. Yeah.
1: It's unfortunate because I don't eat it as much anymore.
2: Right.
1: And I know people who have to have waffles for breakfast every day or pancakes. I can't do that. My breakfast on like a daily basis is yogurt. But when I do decide that I want to eat carbs for breakfast, it's French toast.
2: I can't even remember the last time I had French toast.
1: Yeah, no, I can't either. I remember the last time I had a waffle was at Waffle House, naturally. Not even like the best kind of waffle that I could have, but, you know, when in Rome, when at Waffle House, you should get a waffle. Pancakes, I feel like I made pancakes at home one time, but French toast, I really don't.
2: I'm inspired. Do you know what? This coming up weekend, I'm knocking out some French toast for breakfast. I'm doing it.
1: What is the superior breakfast carb? Is it waffles, pancakes, or French toast? Go cast your vote on our Facebook page at B1067.

0: B106.7 is the Midlands Morning Show with Kalen and LB. And before we go any further, there's one thing I did leave out of on this day back in the day. And that was 30 years ago today, a wonderful woman said, I do, to me. Today is our 30th anniversary.
1: Congratulations.
0: Yes. So, you know, listen, a lot of people don't make it to 30, right? So, feeling blessed. Love you, babe. Happy anniversary.
1: That's cute. Yeah. Good for you guys. Well, maybe for your anniversary, you can go buy school supplies for kids
0: sure.
1: who need.
0: Listen, I've done a lot of school supply shopping. I'm a pro. I know how to do this.
1: The Palmetto Project, WIS News 10 and B106.7 are looking to you to help give back this back to school season. We are trying to buy backpacks full of school supplies for kids in need throughout multiple school districts, elementary, middle, and high school. And we are in the final stretch here.
0: Yes.
1: So we've only got 6 days left to get people to sign up and buy those school supplies. 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You know, there's just so many different school districts we're helping. And what's great about this is that the schools give directly to the kids in need.
0: And listen, supplies are more expensive than they've ever been.
1: Correct.
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0: As America celebrates its 250th birthday, B106.7 is honoring South Carolina's pivotal role in our nation's history. The British military was the most powerful army on earth, but they had no idea how to fight in the Lowcountry. Francis Marion, the legendary Swamp Fox, led a band of South Carolina volunteers who vanished into the marshes, struck by surprise, and disappeared into the fog. He invented modern guerrilla warfare right here in our own backyard. 250 years of freedom. This is where it started. 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
14: Good morning. It's warm and it's humid to get our Monday started. Temperatures in the middle and upper 70s. Keep in mind, it does get hot later today. Your afternoon high temperature 96. Factor in the humidity. It'll feel as hot as 103 during the peak heat of the afternoon. Now, there is a low 20% chance of rain this afternoon. A stray shower or two is possible, but for a lot of us, it'll be a dry day from start to finish. So try to stay cool out there. And I hope you have a great day. From the WYS First Alert Weather Center, I'm meteorologist Chandler Jordan.
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9: 6.7 weather. Good morning. It's warm and it's humid to get our Monday started. Temperatures in the middle and upper 70s. Keep in mind, it does get hot later today. Your afternoon high temperature 96. Factor in the humidity. It'll feel as hot as 103 during the peak heat of the afternoon. Now, there is a low 20% chance of rain this afternoon. A stray shower or two is possible, but for a lot of us, it'll be a dry day from start to finish. So try to stay cool out there. And I hope you have a great day. From the WYS First Alert Weather Center, I'm meteorologist Chandler Jordan.
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0: As America celebrates its 250th birthday, B106.7 is honoring South Carolina's pivotal role in our nation's history. The British military was the most powerful army on earth, but they had no idea how to fight in the Lowcountry. Francis Marion, the legendary Swamp Fox, led a band of South Carolina volunteers who vanished into the marshes, struck by surprise, and disappeared into the fog. He invented modern guerrilla warfare right here in our own backyard. 250 years of freedom. This is where it started. Celebrating America 250. We are South Carolina proud. 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
2: With approved credit. Christopher got a credit card before he understood credit. 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JT at JT's Jeep Ram understands. 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So come see JT and let him help you repair your credit while driving the new ride you need. 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
12: Turned down for a car loan? 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

with approved credit. 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

0: As America celebrates its 250th birthday, B106.7 is honoring South Carolina's pivotal role in our nation's history. Think our state flag just looks cool? Think again. In 1776, British warships launched a massive attack on Charleston. They expected an easy win, but Fort Moultrie was built out of spongy palmetto logs. Instead of shattering the walls, the British cannonballs literally bounced off. South Carolina held the line, saved the South, and gave us an icon. Celebrating America 250. We are South Carolina proud. 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
9: 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Strength and conditioning specialist Dana Santis told us, with body weight training, you create progressive overload by changing joint angles, adding instability, or choosing more challenging variations of the same exercise. Two other factors driving progressive overload are time under tension and muscular fatigue. That means the amount of time your muscles are engaged during a movement, the slower the movement, the harder it will be until you reach the point where you can't do another rep with good form. 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Also, remember this, pay attention to your breath. So important. Breathe out when you exert force. I'm Dr. Sanjay Gupta, helping you live a better life.
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with approved credit. Christopher got a credit card before he understood credit. Now he's paying for those bad decisions from a few years ago by being denied when he applies to buy a new vehicle that he needs. JT at JT's Jeep Ram understands. JT has the power to say yes when others say no. So come see JT and let him help you repair your credit while driving the new ride you need. JT's Jeep Ram, 378 Lexington, or JT's Jeep Ram Dodge Land on Greystone.

0: As America celebrates its 250th birthday, B106.7 is honoring South Carolina's pivotal role in our nation's history. By 1781, the American Revolution was on life support. Then came cow pens. In a cow pasture in upstate South Carolina, a brilliant tactical trap completely annihilated the elite British Army. It broke the back of the King's forces and set up the final victory at Yorktown. The road to American independence was paved right here. Celebrating America 250. We are South Carolina proud. 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
2: With approved credit. Christopher got a credit card before he understood credit. Now he's paying for those bad decisions from a few years ago by being denied when he applies to buy a new vehicle that he needs. JT at JT's Jeep Ram understands. 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So come see JT and let him help you repair your credit while driving the new ride you need. 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
16: If you're looking to get stronger, you don't necessarily need a bunch of heavy weights to do that, at least not to start. Body weight workouts, when you do them the right way, can be really effective. Strength and conditioning specialist Dana Santis told us, with body weight training, you create progressive overload by changing joint angles, adding instability, or choosing more challenging variations of the same exercise. Two other factors driving progressive overload are time under tension and muscular fatigue. That means the amount of time your muscles are engaged during a movement, the slower the movement, the harder it will be until you reach the point where you can't do another rep with good form. You want to stop before you collapse. Also, remember this, pay attention to your breath. So important. Breathe out when you exert force. I'm Dr. Sanjay Gupta, helping you live a better life.

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0: As America celebrates its 250th birthday, B106.7 is honoring South Carolina's pivotal role in our nation's history. The British military was the most powerful army on earth, but they had no idea how to fight in the Lowcountry. Francis Marion, the legendary Swamp Fox, led a band of South Carolina volunteers who vanished into the marshes, struck by surprise, and disappeared into the fog. He invented modern guerrilla warfare right here in our own backyard. 250 years of freedom. This is where it started. Celebrating America 250. We are South Carolina proud. 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
2: 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Christopher got a credit card before he understood credit. 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JT at JT's Jeep Ram understands. 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So come see JT and let him help you repair your credit while driving the new ride you need. 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

0: As America celebrates its 250th birthday, B106.7 is honoring South Carolina's pivotal role in our nation's history. Think our state flag just looks cool? Think again. In 1776, British warships launched a massive attack on Charleston. They expected an easy win, but Fort Moultrie was built out of spongy palmetto logs. Instead of shattering the walls, the British cannonballs literally bounced off. South Carolina held the line, saved the South, and gave us an icon. Celebrating America 250. We are South Carolina proud. B106.7.
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17: Across the country right now, at this very moment, there are probably arguments taking place about who's doing more of the housework, the homework, the shuttling of kids from this activity to that. It's true. By and large, women do more of this than men. But doesn't have to be that way. And if you and your spouse can level that playing field, it's going to make both of you and your kids happier. Psychologist Yelena Kecmanovic says this might be how you get there. As hard as it might be at first, try to think of your partner like a teammate, not an adversary. Learn how to do some of the chores your partner does to get a better understanding of how much effort something takes. And finally, take the time to acknowledge what the other person is doing, and every now and then, even express your appreciation. That'll go a long way. I'm Dr. Sanjay Gupta, helping you live a better life.

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5: I read this interesting story the other day, which was written by a colleague of mine, about why so-called, quote, admin nights are the new book club for busy adults. Now, I learned this is a term coined by journalist Chris Collin, who wrote about this life hack in the Wall Street Journal. An admin night is when people come together for a night, a fun night, while holding one another accountable to an assignment. The ones usually considered back burner tasks, the ones that you've been putting off. The person you choose to do an admin night with matters a lot because that's your accountability partner. That's what one person told us. People love the social aspect because it can bring these boring tasks to light, make them feel more fun, and where you go matters as well. You need to have enough space and hopefully not too many distractions. And again, don't forget to leave some time for fun. I'm Dr. Sanjay Gupta, helping you live a better life.
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1: Happy Monday, everyone. Another hot and humid afternoons in store for the Midlands. High temperatures today will top out in the middle 90s with heat index values as high as 103 for today. There is a slight chance of an isolated shower or thunderstorm between now and sunset. Any chance of rain comes to an end into tonight. Temperatures bottom out in the middle 70s for the beginning of your Tuesday. And for your Tuesday, high temperatures in the middle 90s. Heat index values in the triple digits. From WIS News 10, I'm First Alert Meteorologist Peyton Garrison.
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1: Back to school season upon us, a lot of people starting to do the shopping for their kiddos. And there is a lot of families here in the Midlands. When you look at the reality of the world today, everything is expensive. Yeah. You know, it's going to be hard to be able to afford all of the supplies that are needed for this back to school season, which is where we come in. 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

National Weather Service in Columbia has issued a severe thunderstorm warning for southwestern Clarendon County in central South Carolina, east central Orangeburg County in central South Carolina, until 4:45 p.m. Eastern Daylight Time. At 3:54 p.m. Eastern Daylight Time, a severe thunderstorm was located 7 miles west of eastern Lake Marion, or 17 miles south of Manning, moving north at 10 miles per hour. The following hazards are expected: 60 miles per hour wind gusts. Source: radar indicated. The following impacts are expected: expect damage to trees and power lines. Locations impacted include Somerton, San P. Cooper Regional Airport, Utahville, Vance, Utah Springs, Indian Bluff Recreation Park, St. Paul, Davis Station, Rocks Pond Campground and Marina, Blount's Landing, and Mill Creek Marina and Campground. This includes Interstate 95 between mile markers 102 and 115.

0: As America celebrates its 250th birthday, B106.7 is honoring South Carolina's pivotal role in our nation's history. The British military was the most powerful army on earth, but they had no idea how to fight in the Lowcountry. Francis Marion, the legendary Swamp Fox, led a band of South Carolina volunteers who vanished into the marshes, struck by surprise, and disappeared into the fog. He invented modern guerrilla warfare right here in our own backyard. 250 years of freedom. This is where it started. 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We are South Carolina proud. 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
3: No accidents to report, but we do have slow traffic at Malfunction Junction. Road construction, I-20 between Sunset Boulevard and Bush River Road, I-26 between Bush River Road and Old Sandy Run Road, and Broad River Road between I-26 and Dutch Fork Road.
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6: 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I'm Dr. Sanjay Gupta, helping you live a better life.
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1: Happy Monday, everyone. Another hot and humid afternoons in store for the Midlands. High temperatures today will top out in the middle 90s with heat index values as high as 103 for today. There is a slight chance of an isolated shower or thunderstorm between now and sunset. Any chance of rain comes to an end into tonight. Temperatures bottom out in the middle 70s for the beginning of your Tuesday. And for your Tuesday, high temperatures in the middle 90s. Heat index values in the triple digits. From WIS News 10, I'm First Alert Meteorologist Peyton Garrison.
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1: 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Tomorrow morning, we're going to go over all the things that I've learned during those 30 years. Some things I should have learned a lot sooner. 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

0: B106.7 is the Midlands Morning Show with Kaylin and LB. Sometimes the daily dilemma can get very, I don't know, messy?
1: Messy and petty, depending on who you ask. Chris and Irmo wrote in to us today. Said he works from home, gets a lot of deliveries. Front yard has an 8-foot planter that runs between the driveway and the grass. So naturally, people should use the driveway to walk up and go to the porch to be able to drop off the package as well. The problem is, delivery drivers skip the driveway entirely. They drive past it, cut straight across his lawn, toss the package onto the porch so they don't have to use the steps. He's complained about it to the companies. Nothing has changed. So he decided he was going to pick up 8 days worth of dog poop, put it in the direct path of those people walking on his grass. He wants to know, is he being petty and vindictive, or is this a harmless way to point out after every attempt has failed to fix this mistake? You can go ahead and chime in on Facebook when you find us at B106.7 with your thoughts.

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5: No accidents to report, but we do have slow traffic at Malfunction Junction. Road construction, I-20 between Sunset Boulevard and Bush River Road, I-26 between Bush River Road and Old Sandy Run Road, and Broad River Road between I-26 and Dutch Fork Road.
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12: Even for people who fall asleep easily, staying asleep can be difficult. You wake up, your mind starts to race, you can't turn those thoughts off. Sleep experts say there are a few things you can try. Cognitive shuffling. That's when you choose a random, impersonal, non-emotional word. Then for each letter of that word, think of as many words that begin with each letter as you can before moving on to the next one. It distracts your brain from stress. It also mimics the fragmented thought patterns that usually occur as you drift off to sleep. Sensory grounding is something else. That's when you work through things you can hear, feel, see, smell, or taste. That helps you to be in the moment instead of dwelling on the past or the future. Or just do a mental walkthrough of a place you know well. Familiar but neutral imagery that can calm the brain. I'm Dr. Sanjay Gupta, helping you live a better life.
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3: Happy Monday, everyone. Another hot and humid afternoons in store for the Midlands. High temperatures today will top out in the middle 90s with heat index values as high as 103 for today. There is a slight chance of an isolated shower or thunderstorm between now and sunset. Any chance of rain comes to an end into tonight. Temperatures bottom out in the middle 70s for the beginning of your Tuesday. And for your Tuesday, high temperatures in the middle 90s. Heat index values in the triple digits. From WIS News 10, I'm First Alert Meteorologist Peyton Garrison.
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1: You know, I have cravings pretty regularly. 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We'll talk about it tomorrow morning on the Midlands Morning Show. 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
3: weather. Happy Monday, everyone. Another hot and humid afternoons in store for the Midlands. High temperatures today will top out in the middle 90s with heat index values as high as 103 for today. There is a slight chance of an isolated shower or thunderstorm between now and sunset. Any chance of rain comes to an end into tonight. Temperatures bottom out in the middle 70s for the beginning of your Tuesday. And for your Tuesday, high temperatures in the middle 90s, heat index values in the triple digits. From WIS News 10, I'm First Alert meteorologist Peyton Garrison.
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1: Yeah, with everything in this world being so expensive these days, we definitely have the things that we splurge on and we like to spend the money on. 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